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0: 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A business idea acts as a catalyst. 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That is what we call current assets. Nti current assets byebintu byonna byonna ebisobola okutwanguira okukyuka oba okukyusa okubiza mu cash. Then tulina kye tuyita non-current assets. 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
1: Things I must earn.
0: T stand is for things. I stand is for I. M stand is for must. E stand is for earn. Things I must earn is what you call time.
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6: 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to get that sure, to get that sure, to get that sure, to get that sure, to get that sure, to get that sure, to get that sure, to get that sure, to get that sure, to get that sure, to get that sure, to 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get that sure, to get that sure, to get that sure, to get that sure, to get that sure, to get that sure, to get that sure, to get that sure, to get that sure, to get that sure, to get that sure, to get that sure, to get that sure, to get that sure, to get that sure, to get that sure, to get that sure, to get that sure, to get that sure, to get that sure, to get that sure, to get that sure, to 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
3: 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Today I'm here to remind you about one of the most
4: bulunakurucha lubanebyarwo wiki isuru kutambusa kanaji na je wakati mu bibobe
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1: Combined products, combined programs have meant less dollar inflow than the demand. And that's why you see the shilling, using more shillings to buy the same dollar. But this is not really a surprise. It is expected. So therefore, the governor wanted to, was saying that she should squander our dollars to sell dollars to bring the price of the dollar down. I don't agree with that. It's not correct. Because we are squandering our dollars. We have a big balance in the bank. I think the reserves are now like 6 billion. But it's not correct to sell them to people who want to import perfumes, want to import dead people's hair. Then we give our dollars. Please stop, minimize the imports.
0: General Museveni ngagiza kunyonyola ngirichi yudibutiso kwewala embera y'ensimbi. 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
1: Really, people are surprised. Fuel. I was able to protect people from the high price fuel for some months because I had got an agreement with a company called Vito. Months ago, when we detached ourselves from the middlemen in Kenya and started buying direct from the refineries, but Vito guaranteed to give us low-priced oil for some months, thinking that the situation would settle down. But situation has not settled down, as you can see, in the Middle East. So it's not fair for me to say, you continue selling me subsidized oil, when in fact the price is actually very high, as everybody knows. So it is in order that we know that this is the problem of the whole world, we must handle it the way it is.
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1: In the 1960s, that was part of the problem, because some people had misinterpreted some of the portions of the Bible, the book of Matthew, where they said, blessed are the poor, for they are the ones who will go to heaven. Now some people were saying, and then there was the story of Lazarus, the poor man who went to heaven, and then the rich man who went to hell. And they were just twisting it around. I said, please, this is not what God wants. God wants us to use the talents, multiply them, and God will reward those who work hard. So I'm very glad I can see the movement now among the religious groups. Because remember, Jesus did four things. He preached the gospel, number one. He worked in the carpentry of Joseph, you remember. He healed the sick and fed the hungry, you remember. He did four missions, not just one of preaching. So I totally agree. Those who say faith without work is barren. God has already given us the power to do what should be done. In the book of Genesis, God created us in his own image and told us to multiply and fill the earth, but also establish dominion over nature, establish dominion over creation. So it is us to do things. God has already deployed us. So I would rather amen and say, God, help us to do your will, which is this and that and that and that. And that. And then, by coincidence, your message today was about the parable of the talents, how to multiply the talents. You have now changed it to gold. I don't know how you change it. Because in the Bible, it says the talents. Now you have changed it, so it is a bag of gold. I don't know which Bible you are reading. But the parable of the talents exactly says that. Use the talents and use the talents which God gave you. Solve problems. Your problems and problems of others. I'm therefore very glad to see that you Christians and Muslims, you are waking up to work. If you hear the testimony of Mr. Rule, of Ntake, the testimony of Bishop Ahim Siwe, and many of you are all waking up.
0: Kumukula mnogo njini, rufanyi maruwa kawanga kanene, nga mchara wa mkule mbezo yugwa, nga jenati kataa mseveni, nga mgonfu. 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
3: Dear Heavenly Father, we are gathered here today on the eve of our 64th Independence Celebrations to give thanks to you, our God, for all your mercies towards us. We are very grateful for the way you have faithfully walked with us on this national journey as Ugandans. It is your guiding hand that has strengthened, guided, and upheld us all these many years. In dark times, your word has. In January of this year, we went through a peaceful election process that returned President Museveni for another term. We thank you for hearing the prayers of your people and for giving us a peaceful crossing as a nation through the election season. The President, Cabinet, and members of Parliament were all sworn into office and the new government started with a renewed commitment to deliver services to the people with a greater degree of transparency and integrity. Earlier in the year, the nation faced the outbreak of Ebola in the region with a few cases coming into Uganda. We are very grateful to you that you preserved the lives of our people and through the wisdom of our leaders and the dedication of our.
0: What your Janet Katam 7 years Katonda, olw'okuyita mu kalulu akaali ak'emirembe, omutali kutulugunya Bannansi, omutali kukwatibwa kw'abantu. 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
1: We are happy today that the bail application Achirewo Chivumbi, Eddie Mutwe Sebufu, Grace Wakabi and Gaddafi Mugumia has been granted. It has been a long haul, as you heard in court. Since the last time we were here, when bail was denied, it's over 13 months. And the condition for failure to grant was that the state was ready. So the state could not continue saying they are ready when they are not. It's against that background that this court has said these people are entitled to a speedy trial. That the trial has lagged this long, court felt it more important to release them on temporary liberty as they face trial in this matter. So we are happy with this decision. The only stopgap is that the two, Wakabi and Mugumia, are going to be released upon us producing their passport or proof that they do not have passports like they have instructed us to tell. Secondly, there is a condition of paying their 5 million cash. Those two conditions will ensure that they are released and we are going to embark on ensuring that we fulfill those conditions.
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1: 30th September, which passed about a week and a half ago. However, knowing the kind of people we are dealing with, the board will extend for a few more days for the sake of those children, because we have realized sometimes this carelessness is on the part of school administrators. So we expect that by the time we start writing this examination, we will have received all the CA scores. But we want also to emphasize that if by the time we are ending these exams, there are those that have no CA scores in any of the subjects, they will not be graded in those subjects where they have no continuous assessment scores. If they have no scores for the project work, that candidate will not be graded, because the project work is an extremely important part.
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1: UNEB strongly warns against involvement in any form of exam malpractice or facilitating the same in any way. I want to let the public know that our security team is already on the ground. We have had cases of persons that have been vending papers that are fake, and indeed we have also found out that quite a number of members of the public have already fallen victim. Yesterday, our security was able to arrest 5 persons who are due to be presented or They are taken, being taken to court. As I speak now, these five persons are on their way to court to be charged in a...
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2: We must appreciate government for the peace, the rule of law, the rule of fairness, and the stable financial sector that the government has created. Uganda is one of those few countries that has a free market economy, bringing out as much money as you can, as long as it's legal, and take it out when you want to. I want to bring to the notice, like the chairman said in his speech, that from that situation where we come from to where we are today, Uganda is a net exporter of sugar, Uganda is a net exporter of milk, Uganda is a net exporter of cement, Uganda is a net exporter of steel and mabati and very many other products. And this comes only and only because of the wise leadership of His Excellency President Yoweri Kaguta Museveni and the right policies that government is emulating to enable you, the private sector, grow your businesses.
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2: Your Excellency, 3 requests. We make them as partners in the work you have already set, not as a plea. First, the government carry this fair with us as a Uganda's national trade and industry platform. Our neighbors run theirs as instruments of the state with a line in the national budget. Ours is carried entirely by a private association. We are not asking to be relieved of it. We are asking that it be recognized and partnered for what it has become. Second, the two costs that decide whether a Ugandan factory can compete, power and finance. Your Excellency built the generation capacity. Industry now needs a predictable industrial tariff and power that is there when the line is running. Third, that Buy Uganda, Build Uganda be made real in public procurement. Not only written, but contracted and executed.
0: Okauli daka sembyeyo, the word bubu, Buy Uganda, Build Uganda. 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
3: 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Kikuyus and Luos are not enemies. It is politics that has divided them.
4: Anybody found is a spy, his case must be dealt with military tribunals. His case is a firing squad.
1: I,
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0: Nabulinsonga
3: 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His case is the firing squad.
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1: Bibi wa TV misenyo. Full Time Sports. Looking for James. He's got it. The NBA's all-time scoring record now belongs to LeBron James. Umuri basketball, umupira, umutuka zambaka.
5: Lewis Hamilton wins the Turkish Grand Prix.
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6: And the new Joshua Cheptegei with arguably the best performance of his career. The Ethiopians tried everything, but they couldn't stop him. The pride of Africa. He's roared like a lion.
1: Tennis, volleyball, netball, nebirira binjinyo, bulunukuru sande, ukufa kusawa mkaga, waka kusawa manane zeni sana, full time sports. 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
2: 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Nenga, sisa aba couples, nenga the families. 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We've been moving around, let them move, we shall also move. Finished. 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
2: 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So Allah chikore kejana. One, by coming, by doing that you are promoting. By spreading the word. 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You can't organize such events without sponsorship. A number of sponsors will never rather see the Siram. Muam Navaji, let us sponsor this. You know, Boga Beko, your Siram, what Sabu can no way go man Allah to what they sent. It's a message you would take the Walero Aya, Nyonga do Kutia Okutakuno, Sava talking share your own. 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So I will know what they that will allow you to let and get to manage with Allah and Abarita, Araba, which is the one on Abu Fumbo. I get a bubble days and make us over to Miro Muraka. 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